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Hello, it is Monique. All weekend long, we've got your chances for you to score yourself a double pass to our next Hot Tomato preview screening of Spider-Man Brand New Day, starring Tom Holland and Zendaya. Only out in cinemas July the 30th, but you could be seeing it before anybody else Wednesday the 29th of July at Event Cinemas Robina. Your chance to win is coming up shortly. You're just listening for Benson Boone. Once you hear him, start to give us a call, 555-711-1029.

0: 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The first thing we look at is the name used. Actually, let's all intro ourselves to the group.
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0: lots of people singing that song in bars all over the world, I bet, with the FIFA World Cup currently on. Hello, it is Monique. You're listening to 102.9 Hot Tomato as we play the Gold Coast's best music variety. Have you heard the new song from Martin Garrix and Ed Sheeran yet? Well, if you haven't, it's coming up in two songs' time. If the world ends tonight, you'll be in my arms. Also got a flashback from the 90s on the way from Tom Cochran. Everyone knows this one from Lightning McQueen. And still a heap more chances to get you along to the Hot Tomato next preview screening of Spider-Man Brand New Day starring Tom Holland and Zendaya. Only out in cinemas July the 30th, but we could get you there before anybody else here on Hot Tomato.
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0: So don't call me up. It's 1029 Hot Tomato. Tops up 21 degrees for you Saturday, currently sitting at 19.7 degrees at the Gold Coast Seaway. So that's a perfect day to get along to the movies. And we could be sending you to our next Hot Tomato preview screening of Spider-Man Brand New Day, starring Tom Holland and Zendaya. Did you know this interesting fact about spiders? I didn't.
1: Spiders have three life cycles.
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0: Yeah, look, don't quote me. I don't know if that's factually correct or not, but it is in the trailer, and you could be lucky enough to see this movie before anybody else here on the Gold Coast when we send you along on Wednesday, the 29th of July. Now, the Cuter Call is coming up after Benson Boone, which is coming up next here on Hot Tomato.
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4: Sammy's from Mudjerabar and wants to win 10K. 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

0: 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Sounds old. 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
1: Sam from Hope Island, you've called at the right time. Congratulations. Yes. You're going to be seeing anyone else. You're so welcome. The Hot Tomato preview screening, Event Cinemas Ravina. You're going along to see Spider-Man, Brand New Day, starring Tom Holland and Zendaya.
2: Oh, thank you so much. My son will be super happy.
1: So he gets to come along with
2: Parker,
1: you?
2: So
1: oh, no he, way.
2: So, yes, he will be stoked.
1: Is that in regards to Spider-Man, or how did you come up with that?
2: I don't know if my wife knew, but yeah, it was a way of slipping in some sort of reference to Spider-Man into my child's life.
1: Awesome. So you're a big fan.
2: Yes, big, big fan.
1: And does he follow in your footsteps? Does he love Peter Parker just as much?
2: He certainly does.
1: Bless. How old is he?
2: He's just turned 7.
1: Excellent. Well, I'm so glad you guys get to see this before anybody else. It's out in Event Cinemas July the 30th, but you guys are going the night before.
2: Awesome. Thank you so much.
1: Enjoy. You can win again in the next 60 minutes. We're giving you the chance to win all weekend long. You just got to keep listening here.

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9: In sport, West's Tigers' finals hopes are on thin ice after their eighth loss from 10 games, going down to the Warriors 32-6 at Campbelltown Stadium overnight. It comes amid mounting speculation on Tigers co-captain Jerome Luai's future with the club. Coach Benji Marshall shutting down all questions about the rumours.
10: Oh, look, we're not going to talk about that today. That can come up at another time and place. We just want to get through the game.
9: And Spain's booked a ticket to the World Cup semi-finals after taking down Belgium 2-1 this morning. They'll now go head-to-head with France on Wednesday.
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9: Partly cloudy conditions today with a slight chance of a shower, most likely later on this afternoon. A few light winds about as well. We've got a top of 21 degrees. And the Gold Coast's biggest staycay giveaway kicks off on Monday. 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

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This is from Sienna Spyro. It's called Material Lover. 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

0: is Monique here on 102.9 Hot Tomato as we play the Gold Coast Best Music Variety. Now, we've got your chance to get along to the 9th Spider-Man movie made at our next Hot Tomato preview screening of Spider-Man Brand New Day. Now, Peter Parker, he's had a few different voices and faces over his time. Tobey Maguire, Andrew Garfield, and now he's being played by Tom Holland.
1: Hi, my name is Peter Parker. You don't remember me, but we used to know each other. Something bad was going to happen, and the only way to stop it was to make everyone forget about me. Because I'm not just Peter Parker. I'm Spider-Man.
0: Well, if you're a big fan and you want to be lucky enough to see this before it comes out to everybody else, we have your exclusive tickets to the Hot Tomato preview screening happening at Event Cinemas Robina, and your chance to win is coming up next here on Hot Tomato.
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1029 Hot Tomato. The sound of a stupidly loud motorbike on Hope Island Road at 3 a.m. Turn that clown down and turn up this new music. 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

0: the Gold Coast Best Music Variety here on 102.9 Hot Tomato. It is Monique, and don't forget that the Dreamworld Night Markets are on. You could be experiencing a moonlit night market on the northern Gold Coast. 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Inside Dreamworld, you can expect a vibrant night out with a rotating lineup of street vendors, live music, entertainment, and family-friendly activities for everyone. 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I'm out of here. Big K is in. He's got a whole heap more of Spider-Man, the brand new day movie passes for you to get along and experience a Hot Tomato preview screening and see the movie before anybody else does here on the Gold Coast.
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7: In sport, West Tigers co-captain Jerome Luai was nowhere to be seen after last night's thrashing by the Warriors. The Tigers fell 32-6 at Campbelltown Stadium as rumours swirl around Luai's future with the club. He's reportedly been given permission to shop around for the 2027 season before joining the PNG Chiefs in 2028. Coach Benji Marshall shutting down all questions about the rumours at the post-match press conference.
8: Oh, look, we're not going to talk about that today. 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
7: And Spain is through to the World Cup semi-finals, taking down Belgium this morning at 2-1. That is the latest in news and sport.
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7: Partly cloudy conditions today with a slight chance of a shower, most likely later on this afternoon. A few light winds about as well. We've got a top of 21 degrees. And the Gold Coast's biggest staycay giveaway kicks off on Monday. 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

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It's 102.9 Hot Tomato. It's Big K. I know I can't sing. 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

0: We'll talk Pacific Air Show soon. Tell you what's happening there. Give you an update. Have a chat to the marketing legend. And get all the new information with all the aircrafts that are happening. Bigger and better than ever, of course, after being postponed last year because of Alfie. What a bugger. School's back next week as well. Yeehaw. And I think Neil's headed off as well. If you're following Neil the Seal, he's gone out for a swim. Isn't it funny how he only hangs around for the school holidays? And, of course, more chances for you to score tickets to Brand New Day, the new Spider-Man movie. Listen out. I've got a feeling that's going to go off very soon at Otomato.
1: 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With 1029 Hot Tomato's biggest stay cake giveaway. 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

0: 1029, it's Hot Tomato. It's Ben Kay. Stay with me, new Gracie Abrams soon. It's called Hit the Wall. But I hit the wall, I just hit the wall. I'm not a problem. I think that's the Queensland State of Origin theme song from the last game. Anyway, that's on the way, and tickets, of course, to the new Spider-Man movie going off right now.
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0: Dino's doing the housework from Wurongari, mate. That's a bloody rare. Is it once a year? Is it a winter clean? What are you doing?
2: Oh, mate, do all the gardens and chop them down so when it comes spring they can burst back into life again.
0: I thought you might have been on the vacuum cleaner doing the washing. The missus has had me doing the washing with this weather, mate. I think I did 8 loads the other day.
2: No, that's the women, mate. That's why they've got small feet, so they can get closer to the laundry sink and the kitchen tub. Or other way around.
0: You said that, not me. Hey, mate, you got through. We're going to give you a double to the Hot Tomato special preview screening of Spider-Man. Brand new day, officially in cinemas, July 30. Off you go, buddy. Get back to the kitchen.
2: Oh, legend, mate. Thanks, Big K. I know I want it.
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4: So the decreased food / increased activity / sweating / boxing / regime yes. continues. Oh, and yeah. From the tracker, I'm 225 kilometres since the start of March.
5: 225?
4: Yes. Just calculated, I've walked past Caboolture, I've walked past Mullaney, past Gympie, and currently I am just near Butler's Knob.
5: Any relation, Trevor?
4: In the Curra State Forest. It comes from an Aboriginal word. Meaning grey forest possum.
5: Oh.
4: I honestly think it sounds like you.
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But Kay, how you doing? I'm still suffering from the loss. Bloody Queensland. New music now from JJ's daughter, Gracie Abrams. It's Hit the Wall, new Gracie Abrams. That's what we did, didn't we? In the State of Origin. Hot Tomato.

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1: 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Some Red Hot Chili Peppers. Tell me, baby, what's your story? 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And up next, a bit of David Guetta and Becky Hill, this one.
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1029, it's Hot Tomato. It's BK with tickets to Spider-Man, the movie. His brand newy. It's called Brand New Day, starring Tom Holland. 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

0: like a bit of Farnsy. Pressure Down, 102.9 Hot Tomato. Big K, hang on, I need some music for this. It is back next month, 14th to the 16th, on the Gold Coast, of course, the Pacific Air Show. Spoke to Jesse, the marketing legend, and said, mate, you've hyped it up hugely after being postponed last year. Is it bigger and better than ever?
1: We're not just saying it. It's not just rhetoric. It is bigger and it's better. We've got more aircraft. We've got better aircraft. We've got more happening on the ground. We've got astronauts coming. We've got premium hospitality. Come on, park up, grab a cocktail, grab a beer and watch the biggest and best planes in the world right in front of you.
0: Yeah, it's done. All right, and for full details, what is it? PacificAirshow.com, is that right?
1: That's it. Don't watch from the stands. Don't watch from their hotels. Come on inside the precinct. Going to be a great weekend.
0: Yeah, 14th to the 16th of August. Get your tickets now. Thanks, Jesse.
1: You're welcome, mate. See you there.
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0: 102.9, it's Hot Tomato. New music soon from Katy Perry. That's what it's called. Watch It Burn. But, of course, Spider-Man Brand New Day tickets going off all weekend at Hot Tomato. Starring Tom Holland. 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
0: Leticia's got through from Mudjeeraba. Quick weather check. Has it been a bit frosty out there, Leticia?
3: Oh, yep, certainly has.
0: Have you got a fire? Have you got something to warm you up?
3: Heated rugs.
0: A heated rug? I wonder what you were going to say then. Have you got a man who gives you a cuddle or no?
3: Yes, darling.
0: Oh, yeah. Give him a plug. Come on, he's worth his weight in gold. What's his name?
3: Michael.
0: Michael and Leticia. Look, it's going to be date night. You're off to the new Spider-Man movie, Brand New Day, with Tom Holland.
3: Oh, thank you, Big K. That's awesome.
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What she said. At 102.9 Hot Tomato. Big K, I'm a Katy Perry lover. I've got to fess up. I do like Katy Perry. I'm still suffering, though, from when she played the AFL Grand Final. I'm not sure what she was flying around on. Was that some sort of dustbuster? Anyway, she's got a new song. I'm digressing. It's called Watch It Burn. New Katy Perry. At 102.9 Hot Tomato.

0: 1029 Hot Tomato. Big K, got some bangers on the way. That's a new word. I mean, and plus it makes me hungry. I always think of a sausage at Bunnings. Anyway, bangers on the way from Ganga Jang.
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0: Yes, we have more tickets to Spider-Man, the Hot Tomato preview as well. Brand new day with Tom Holland. Listen out for that. And the Brool, she's on the way.
2: Nothing's right, I'm torn. 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
0: And some guys back in the day, Silverchair, I interviewed Chris. I had to get up very, very early one morning and I wasn't happy.
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0: 1029, it's Hot Tomato. Big K, something I want to share with you that touched my heart during the week. Of course, Jai Arrow, the rugby league community knows he's suffering from motor neuron disease. We're spreading awareness and raising money for him by doing Jai July. So when you get a try in the rugby league world, they do a bow and arrow thing. But what I love is when great little things like this cross sport codes from rugby league to AFL.
1: We noticed a little goal celebration from you, a little bow and arrow number or anything behind that one.
2: Yeah, that's a Jai July. Jai Arrow. Hope you're going well, mate. Keep fighting, brother.
1: Well said, mate.
0: Anya Papley from the Swans, legend.
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0: Banga Jang, 1029 Hot Tomato, Big K, Dido next. Now I'll put my hands up and surrender. She's done so much better since she got the L out of her name, hasn't she? Anyway, Spider-Man tickets now, brand new day starring Tom Holland. The Hot Tomato preview. Here we go, here we go,
1: here we go. 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Actually, make that screamers.
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0: Marty from Labrador's got through. Now, mate, you've got a niece and nephew you told me off air would love to see Spider-Man.
3: Yeah, they would.
0: Yeah. Are you a bit of a fan as well, closet fan?
3: Yeah, I am a big fan of Marvel, so love it.
0: Sounds like you've got kids there at the moment. What are you doing trying to feed them?
3: We're looking after niece and nephew, so they enjoy their pizzas.
0: All right. Well, mate, don't forget the Domino's pizza wheel. You could have got through for that during the week.
3: I tried.
0: But anyway, mate, you got yourself a double to Spider-Man, the movie, brand new day with Tom Holland, only in cinemas July 30. They're going to love you.
3: Lovely. Thanks, BK. I know I want it.
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Now, I had a friend who was in Las Vegas for a conference, and he was lucky enough to see Benson Boone. 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You get the discount card. He saw Benson Boone. Anyway, said he was amazing. Here's his new song, The Time of My Life. New Benson Boone at 102.9 Hot Tomato. Not sure about this one, though.

0: 102.9, a Tot Tomato. It's me, Kay. 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

There's one double left. If you want to go and see the new Spider-Man movie, Brand New Day, the Hot Tomatoes special preview screening, stars Tom Holland. 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

0: 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Let's talk Titans.
1: It's all the Gold Coast. Someone's going to stop it. The Gold Coast. Get it done.
0: Of course, we had a rest last week because of State of Origin. We're back. It is a Melbourne game. Oh, down in the frost. Sunday night, 6 o'clock, up against the Storm. Can we do it? Go the Titans. Wouldn't that be a nice win? Beat the Storm on their home turf. It could happen, I tell you. I'll tell you what I'm going to do. I'm not going to tip them, then they'll win.
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2: 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I just got woken up for this.
1: That's why I wanted to do Teen Tuesday.
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0: 102.9, it's Hot Tomato. Big K, don't forget soon I'm going to count them down in the GC Top 20. 20 brand new songs. That happens from 4 o'clock. But the last one today, your last chance to score tickets to the new Spider-Man movie. Brand New Day, starring Tom Holland, exclusively in cinemas July 30. But this is a double to the Hot Tomato preview screening going off right now. More chances tomorrow. Here we go, here we go, here we
1: go. Weekend winners are grimmers. Actually, make that screamers.
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0: Barry's got through from Arundel. Now, Barry, you were telling me off air, this is how much of a nerd you are. Not only do you love Spider-Man, but you've got a whole room full of Lego at your house. Have you got Lego Spider-Man as well?
3: I thought that was our little secret. But okay, now you've told the whole Gold Coast. Thank you so much. Yes, no, Lego, Spider-Man, Iron Man.
0: No,
3: Captain
0: you were
3: America.
0: Telling me you grew up with Spider-Man, didn't you? Put on the leotard and climb walls.
3: Did you? No.
0: Might have been a different Barry.
3: I can sing a song for you.
0: Can you? No, thanks, mate. You've won. You got a double to the new movie, Brand New Day, with Tom Holland.
3: Woohoo!
0: I was worried you were going to sing there.
1: Up next, the Big Cone is playing this.
0: More cracks at Spider-Man tickets again tomorrow.
1: 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So, overpack if you want.
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9: I leave, brush my teeth with a bottle of Jack. 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

TikTok, time for new music. Harry Styles has got a new song. It's called Dance No More, which is my anthem these days. I've given it up. New music. Is that a tomato? I don't think

0: Now, if you like new music, all right, and want to turn on Hot Tomato, if you like stuff like G Flip, Sienna Spyro, or even Kato. Like new music, stay with me. Strap yourself in, people, because we've got it next. The GC Top 20. 20 brand newies coming at ya.
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12: Strap yourself in. 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I'm going to rattle a few off. Noah Kahan, Ella Langley, Teddy Swims, Sienna Spiro, G Flip, to name a few in the GC Top 20. We're going to count them down for you. Happy Saturday afternoon at 20. 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
2: 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A flashback in the GC Top 20. Hard.
3: 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Or better yet, go to Times Square, take a picture of me with a Kodak. 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And tonight, let's enjoy life.

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0: stage at 16, Noah, with a great divide in the countdown. 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Big K, a community service announcement for all the parents. School is back Monday and Tuesday. It goes back most of the schools this week across the Gold Coast. So it is time to start looking for the lost lunchbox. And we've lost a shoe at our place. I don't know where the hell that's gone. Anyway, get your kids sorted Monday and Tuesday next week. Back to school. Thank goodness. Back into the countdown next at 15. Some Ella Langley.
1: She's from Texas, I can tell by the way. 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

0: We were going to count the boats anchored at wave break, but we can't count past 20. So we'll have to stick with what we had planned. A countdown of the 20 biggest songs on the Gold Coast. 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

0: 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In the countdown, the GC Top 20. Big K, reminding you, if you missed out today, tomorrow, more chances for you to get along to the Hot Tomato special preview screening of the new Spider-Man movie, Brand New Day, officially in cinemas July 30. More of those doubles going off tomorrow here at Hot Tomato. Back into the countdown next. Justin Bieber. This is Speed Demon. He's up next at 12.
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3: 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This is Isaac from Hanson. I'm just sitting here hanging out with

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0: Some G Flip, my bed's on fire at 10 in the GC Top 20, a 102.9 Hot Tomato. Big K, not only do we play new music, we have the odd flashback as well. One's on the way from Elvis. You thought I'd lost my mind there, didn't you? Yes, that's on the way, the Junkie XL remix. And Delta's got a new song. We'll hit pick that. It's called Hologram. Interesting. It might grow on you. Back into the countdown next, though. At 9, it's Olivia Rodrigo and Drop Dead.
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2: 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It's Delta Goodrum. She's back. Let's hit pick it in the GC Top 20. 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

0: 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At 5, Sam Fender and Olivia Dean, Rain On Me in the countdown. The GC Top 20. Hey, stick around, a great new, it's not new, you idiot, a great flashback from Transvision Vamp. And if you missed it earlier, I caught up with the marketing legend from the Pacific Air Show, which is back on the Gold Coast, and asked him about the hype. Is it overhyped?
1: We're not just saying it. It's not just rhetoric. It is bigger and it's better. We've got more aircraft. We've got better aircraft. We've got more happening on the ground. We've got astronauts coming. We've got premium hospitality. Come on, park up, grab a cocktail, grab a beer, and watch the biggest and best planes in the world right in front of you.
0: Yeah, it's done. All right, and for full details, what is it? PacificAirShow.com, is that right?
1: That's it. Don't watch from the stands. Don't watch from their hotels. Come on inside the precinct. It's going to be a great weekend.
0: Yeah, 14th to the 16th of August. Get your tickets now. Thanks, Jesse.
1: You're welcome, mate. See you there.
0: All right, back into the countdown next. Tay Tay with her new song out of Toy Story 5. I knew it. I knew you at 4. I remembered I loved you. Came
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0: Warren, Fever Dream at 3, getting close to the end. Will local DJ Josh Fawaz still be at number 1 with the old Madonna song rehashed? Find out soon. Big Kate, if you missed out today, don't forget tomorrow, more chances for you to score tickets. If you like Spider-Man, the new movie Brand New Day, the Hot Tomato special preview screening starring Tom Holland, officially in cinemas July 30. Score those tickets again tomorrow. Back into the countdown next. Well, it's Harry Styles, isn't it? American Girls at 2. Knowing you for ages is all that I've heard. My
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2: Hi, I'm Sally Pearson. It's an old check. Women's final at Wimbledon tonight. Ninth seed Linda Noskova will face 10th seed Karolina Mukova on centre court. In the women's NRL today, the Tigers have beaten the Titans 30-18 in Townsville. The Tigers scoring 5-4. And Australian pole vaulter Nina Kennedy has set a new Australian and Oceania record at the Monaco Diamond League with a jump of 4.95 metres. The 29-year-old will compete at the Commonwealth Games in Glasgow next month and says she now has 5 metres in her sights.
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0: He's still there.
1: Good to see a local lad at number one still. Anyway, at two, Harry Styles, American Girls in the GC Top 20. Big K, sounding excited because I'm out of here. Have a great whatever's left of your weekend, Gold Coasters. Don't forget to check out my other show, Fat Nights, after your local drive home with Moisey and Big Trev. At number one, as I mentioned, local DJ Josh Fawaz, Like a Prayer. Madonna, he's rehashed it. Number one this week again in the GC Top 20. When

0: So the decreased food slash increased activity slash sweating slash boxing slash regime continues. And from the tracker, I'm 225 kilometres since the start of March.
1: 225?
0: Yes. Just calculated it. I've walked past Caboolture. I've walked past Mullaney, past Gympie, and currently I am just near Butler's Knob.
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0: In the Curra State Forest. 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
1: It's Mr. 305 checking in for the remix. You know they had that 75 Street Brazil. Well, this year's gonna be called Gaiocho. Que hola, gata, que hola, omega. And this how we gonna

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1: Myself and my beautiful wife, Obreezy, went out for dinner. 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
1: So the decreased food slash increased activity slash sweating slash boxing slash regime continues. And from the tracker, I'm 225 kilometres since the start of March.
2: 225?
1: Yes. Just calculated, I've walked past Caboolture, I've walked past Mullaney, past Gympie, and currently I am just near Butler's Knob.
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1: Myself and my beautiful wife, Breezy, went out for dinner. 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
10: Hi there, I'm Jai Moss. Melbourne's footy community has come together to bid farewell to one of their own. 27-year-old Nathan Fitzgerald passed away last week after sustaining serious head injuries during a reserves match in the city's north. The memorial ceremony was attended by more than 1,000 people. Meantime, a 16-year-old boy has been charged with the murder of a teenage girl in Victoria. 13-year-old Layla Jeffrey was last seen in the remote town of Donald last Saturday, her body found in bushland on Thursday. A teenage boy has now been charged with her murder. He's been remanded in custody. Overseas, 15 people have been killed after a speedboat capsized in Vietnam. The incident happened off an island in the country's south, with 21 passengers also hospitalized. All 15 fatalities are believed to be Indian tourists. Iran's supreme leader claims he's seeking vengeance for the death of his father and predecessor. In a written statement, Mojtaba Khamenei says vengeance must certainly take place. His father and former leader was killed in February during a US-Israeli airstrike. And Iran has been seriously injured during Spain's annual bull run. Authorities say a participant in the event was pierced by a horn in the face, with 12 other people also treated for less severe injuries. In sport, the Sharks have kept the Dolphins scoreless at home, smashing the team 66-0. Cronulla had already secured a 24-point halftime lead, more than doubling that by full-time. Dolphins co-captain Tom Gilbert issuing an apology after the thrashing.
11: We are sorry for our fans, especially our Redcliffe fans as well. It's disappointing for them, as it is disappointing for us, but about bouncing back, we will bounce back, but we have to address a few things in the short term.
10: Bulldogs captain Stephen Crichton's been stretchered off the field during their 40-16 loss to the Raiders. Crichton's injury came late in the game and was due to an incidental bump from Noah Martin. And just 1 hour to go until England take on Norway in the World Cup quarterfinals, the clash will be held in Miami. That's the latest in news and sport.
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10: Fine conditions today, tops of 23 and a low of 9. The sun is set to stick around for most of the week, with rain forecast from Thursday lasting into the weekend.
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15: Hello.
16: Hi.
15: Well, this time last week, people were running the marathon.
16: Yep.
15: And a guy was handing them cream buns and beers. So very helpful. Happy Alan is coming into the studio to have a chat about it.
16: I want to talk about cutlery etiquette at Cafe

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4: Let's get this show on the road.
5: All right, we've got the legend himself. Happy Hello. Aaron.
6: How are you guys?
5: Now, we saw it with the Gold Coast Marathon, mate. You're on the sidelines. And you were giving out beers to all the runners going past. It was a lot of fun, but so many more took them than what I would have thought.
7: Yeah, it was, I think, we over 100 beers. Over 100 people stopped to grab a beer.
5: That is gold.
7: The funniest part was the water station was like 30 metres up from where it was. It was classic. It was
5: so what? How far had people run by the time they got to you?
7: We're at the 18K mark, so not even halfway. That's everyone ran past and was like, oh my God, yes, give me a beer. Yeah.
8: And were you surprised by the generations? Like, was it all men, all women? Like, was there a theme?
7: No, it was everyone, young and old, was having big swigs, and even this old lady stopped, and Karen, I think her name was Karen, she sculled the whole beer.
5: And then she complained and then about it.
8: I want to speak to the manager.
7: No complaints, it was awesome.
8: Now, it's your own beer, is it? Is that what the story is?
7: Yeah, it is my own beer. So we've been working on it for the past year. I got approached by a couple of blokes who actually from Logan, grew up in Logan.
8: Yeah.
7: They asked me to be a part of it because they said they wanted True Blue Aussie to represent the beer and be the face of it. And lucky enough, that was me. Like, Logan is one of the biggest cities in Queensland.
5: Yeah.
7: 400,000 people population and lower socioeconomic, but they get a bad rap. So we want to give back to City of Logan first. We're sponsoring the Logan City Hawks already, another footy team. And then we're already trying to get into a few independently owned bottlers out there.
8: Now, so, the other thing is you're known for your cream bums. Did you do the cream bum thing too?
7: We handed out a fair few longies as well, which is good.
5: And did people scull them in the middle of the run?
7: Yeah, like, they stopped. They didn't care about the time. They were sculling the beers, and then they'd eat a long john and then run off.
5: I would so get a stitch.
7: Oh, mate.
5: Dude, two lots of those.
7: The bloke, Kenny, who was with me, holding the flag, shout out to Kenny, he stopped. I asked him if he wanted a beer, and he said, I've already been through my first divorce. he goes, I'm going to help anyway. But he stood there handing out beers, telling people it made him run faster.
8: Now, the other thing is in France, they have like a marathon where you drink wine every kilometre.
7: Oh, really?
8: Why don't you get Logan Lager on board a marathon? They run around Logan.
7: Beer every 500 metres.
8: Yeah.
9: Something like that. Yeah.
8: 500 metres. Could it be every kilometre?
5: No. He wants more Logan Lager. Yeah. He wants to get through
8: 84
5: more
8: beers.
5: Than one case.
8: Yeah. 84 beers you reckon people can drink in a marathon.
7: Probably not.
8: Even you couldn't. And you can shove a lot down your gob.
5: I know who could do it. David Boone could do it.
9: Yeah.
5: He can do anything. He can do it.
8: Yeah. But look, well done. We had you in here at the very beginning.
7: I know.
8: And you're just doing so well.
7: It's been a wild ride, hey?
8: Yeah.
7: When I pulled up, I was like, holy... I was a holy moly. Over a year ago, just started. And now I'm part of a beer company and...
5: Your social media is big, and still the cream buns, mate. I still eat them,
7: but I've slowed right down because I was putting on a lot of weight, and I didn't want to get stuck just being the bakery guy. So we've branched out, and now we're doing a lot of different things, and we're still having fun, which is awesome.
8: Well done. Well, we're proud of you. Like,
7: thank you so much.
8: Every time we see you, there's our boy.
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0: It's Gayleigh and Emily Jade on 102.9 Hot Tomato. Coming up, we are chatting to Diana and Aya from their Japanese restaurant in Melbourne. It's the old Easy Street one. It's now open up there, so you can check that out. We'll chat to them very shortly. But right now, Gayleigh.
1: I want to talk about CAC, so cutlery at cafes. Mm. Okay, so I don't have a problem with having to get your own cutlery if I know I've got to do it. But I was at a cafe the other day, and it was just me. I sat down and waited for my order and completely didn't know that I had to get cutlery. And I sat down and a young girl put the food on the table. You could see that I had no cutlery. But as soon as the plate went down, she was gone. Oh, wow. she didn't say anything or anything. She said, yeah, there you go, the breakfast. But then she's gone. And then I've gone, excuse me, has a bit.
2: Yep.
1: She's gone. And I said it loud enough for her to have turned around. Mm. So she's just like of the opinion of, oh, don't you hate it when people come in the cafe and they don't get their own knife or fork where it's clearly there, right?
0: Yeah, yeah.
1: And I'm of the opinion of, this is my feeling, if you don't have your knife and fork and you're at a cafe where you get your own, because it does happen to places. I get it that the staff and management get really peeved when people go, oh, have we got a knife and fork?
0: Mm.
1: You know what I mean? I get it because over and over and over again, after a while, they'd be like, oh, you know what I mean? Just get it. And that's why I think she exited. But I also think that customer always win when you've got a small business, mm-hmm. right? And I always think, oh, you haven't got a knife and fork? Yeah, normally when you come, they're just over there. I'll go get you one.
3: Exactly.
1: Done.
3: That's it. That's what you do.
1: That's what I think. But let us know what should happen in that instance. Mm. I feel like someone should go and get it.
3: Craig and Narang, what do you think?
4: Well, I think there's two options. Either they have a sign there telling you that the cutlery's over there, please help yourself, or they let you know. And if they're not going to do it, just go full caveman, Tasmanian devil at the table when you get your food.
0: Ah, the old meat tongues.
3: You know what? That's not. That wouldn't be hard for Gayleigh.
1: I kind of do that anyway.
3: Thank you, Craig.
1: Good on you, Craigie. We've got Jazz from Arundel. What do you think, Jazz?
5: I think it should have been sorted out when you gave your order, Gayleigh. If you ordered food, they should say the cutlery's there. Or if it's not on the table, give it to you or tell you where it is. Mm. It shouldn't even wait to when you get your food. It should have been well and truly dusted and sorted.
1: Yes.
5: Without you going, where's my cutlery? That's not fair.
1: Well, I pondered straight away, did I not pay attention? Because that's a high percentage.
3: I'd say right, highly right. Likely.
1: But I went through the process and they definitely didn't say the cutlery's just over there.
3: Yeah.
1: They didn't. But I have been there before, so I should have known.
3: Okay, here's a question. Here's a question we didn't unpack. Was it a QR code or did they come and take your order?
1: No, I went to the front counter.
3: And then at the front when you paid, they still didn't say, hey, make sure you grab your cutlery. See, that's an extra sentence you could say when you've paid.
1: Well, I think they normally do. Like, people normally do that.
3: Yeah, this is all on them.
0: No, it's on you, mate.
3: Oh, it's not.
1: I think customer wins, right? Because yes. It's not actually the end bit is it was plonked on the table and she got out of there. She could see I had no knife and fork.
3: Yeah.
1: And then I went, gone. Dust. I saw dust. And I'm sure at one stage I heard, meep, meep.
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7: Myself and my beautiful wife, Breezy, went out for dinner. 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Mm-hmm. 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
8: What?
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8: Okay, this is it. 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Stop paying for his food. 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

0: Morning, and after seven, it's all about Neil the Seal and what we should do with him.
1: For your entertainment memories,
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1: we have a special guest.
3: Well, hello there.
4: You may have seen in the news, a brand new restaurant on the Gold Coast has gone viral after a single mum opened a Japanese restaurant called Jin Izakaya, and after it getting no customers, her 16-year-old daughter Diana did a social media post and it went viral, and now people are booking the restaurant out. It is such a gorgeous story, and they're both joining us in the studio to talk about Jin Izakaya, and we have Diana and Aya. Morning, guys. Congratulations. You need to explain what happened.
5: So we tried social media at the start and then it didn't work, so we kind of just gave up. And then Davey Fogarty came up to us and he reached out and he was like, oh, we want to help you.
4: Who's and Davey Fogarty?
5: He's the owner of the Udi.
4: Oh, really?
5: Yeah.
4: Okay.
5: He's the reason why we blew up. So then he came to our restaurant and he filmed a bunch of content. He edited it and then sent it back to us for us to post, and then it blew up overnight.
4: Wow.
5: Yeah.
4: So how come he reached out to you? Was there a connection?
5: The ice cream shop Al Baccio in Burley.
4: Yes.
5: They were struggling as well. He reached out to them and helped them, and now they're viral. And then I had texted them on Instagram and been like, oh, how are you guys doing? Because they're another family-owned business like us. And then they had referred us to David Fogarty.
4: Wow, so he did it all just for free. He's just being nice. Aya, tell us about the restaurant and you wanting to start it.
6: Like, I divorced. I was living with my friends.
4: Yes.
6: Then, and then my four kids as well. And we start talking about what we want to do in the future. In the future, right?
4: Yes.
6: And then I spoke to my brother. And then brother said, if you want to do something, just do it. Start thinking what I can do. I want to do this.
4: Yes.
6: And then he said, well, yeah.
5: Like, it was actually, we decided. And then we went next week to go look at places. And then we
6: kept it, kept looking at it, but
4: you've done it beautifully.
5: Thank you.
6: Thank you.
4: And the food was nuts good.
7: Well, that's the most important thing, isn't it?
4: Yeah.
7: Food and service.
4: Yeah, it was like I was in Japan. So then you've gone viral because of your post, which basically said, hey, no one's coming to my mum's restaurant. Can you help us out? Now what's happened?
5: We've tripled our sales. Yeah, it's been crazy.
7: And the booking's still coming in. They're just like pouring in all the time.
5: Yeah.
4: What do they say when they come in? Do they say, I'm here because of TikTok?
5: Yeah.
7: Well,
5: yeah.
7: When I come in, I'm going to say I'm here because of the radio.
4: So what would you say to businesses? Let's go back. It must have been tough when people weren't coming into the restaurant. What happened?
5: We were just losing money every single week. We weren't getting paid. And there was lots of times that we wanted to quit, but we didn't.
4: Yeah.
7: And look at you going. And you're still playing catch up, but you're on your way to catching up.
5: Yes.
7: Yeah. So when you hear that don't think, they're okay now, you still got to go and go for the experience.
6: Yeah, that's right.
7: Pack the place out.
4: Yeah. Do you feel, Aya, a certain pressure now that people are coming in because of this? Or you're just doing you?
6: No, that's my style. I'm not going to change it, you know.
7: Yeah.
6: It's like, I'm doing it my way. I'm not going to change for people come. Everybody offering like a QR code on the table.
7: Oh, yeah.
6: Easy, more like an order. But that's not Japanese style. That's not my style to do that. It's more communication for the customer. It's more fun.
4: Jin Izakaya. Oh, what does it mean, by the way?
5: My uncle's the reason why we started the restaurant. So it's my uncle's symbol from where?
6: Yeah, symbol name.
5: His name.
4: Yes.
7: Oh, okay.
6: So and Izakaya means just Japanese bar.
4: Oh, beautiful.
0: Oh, so it's like my brother's bar kind of.
6: Yeah, that's
7: okay.
6: Right. Yeah.
4: Oh, I like that.
7: That's so cool.
4: Oh, I'm going to tell people I'm going to my brother's bar. How lucky are you? Your brother's got a bar.
7: More to the point, your brother's Japanese.
4: Different dad. Thank you very much.
7: Yeah.
5: Thank you so much.

0: 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All live on Coolangatta Beach, Sunday, November 1.
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12: Hi there, I'm Jai Moss. Starting overseas, a man arrested on suspicion of murdering a former UK politician has been released. 78-year-old Anne Widdecombe was found dead at her home on Thursday local time, police arresting a 26-year-old man shortly after. He's now been released, with authorities saying he's no longer part of the investigation. Meantime, an Australian has died in a Bali immigration detention centre. Authorities say the 39-year-old man was awaiting deportation when he was found unresponsive in his cell. Immigration officials say the Australian embassy has been contacted and investigations into the death are underway. Back home, a town in central Queensland has been temporarily put on lockdown. Residents in Emu Park, east of Rockhampton, were told to stay indoors yesterday afternoon following reports of shots fired in the area. The PSPA was lifted around 1 hour later with no injuries reported. A WA Labor MP has had his electorate office vandalised in what he claims was a targeted incident. The office was significantly damaged overnight on Friday, with the woman arrested but released without charge. And Prince Harry and his family have met with his father, King Charles, marking the first time the King's seen his grandchildren in more than 4 years. Buckingham Palace confirming the meeting took place at Highgrove House on Friday. Checking sport, the Dolphins have been thrashed by the Sharks, remaining scoreless while Cronulla piled on 66 points. It moves the Sharks into the top four in the ladder and sees the Finns drop to number six. Coach Christian Wolf acknowledging it was a shocker.
13: All we can do is apologise, and we're a little bit embarrassed for the performance. As I said, I'm not quite sure where it came from, and as I said before, we've been great for 11 weeks. Had plenty of things to be really proud of, but we don't tonight.
12: Meantime, Roosters winger Daniel Tupou celebrated his 300th game with a hat-trick. He becomes the first ever player to pull off the move during their 300th game, guiding the Roosters to a 28-12 win over the Eels. And England take on Norway in the World Cup quarterfinals in Miami. That's the latest in news and sport.
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12: Fine conditions today, tops of 23 and a low of 9. The sun is set to stick around for most of the week, with rain forecast from Thursday lasting into the weekend.
14: Did somebody say deja vu?
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17: Hello. This week, the world was talking about Neil the Seal because there was some terrible rumours going around they might have to euthanise him because he's destroying a lot of things. So we're going to talk about what should happen with Neil the Seal.
18: Yes, he's got to be allowed to live.
17: That's right.
18: And do anything he wants, given that he's a ton.
17: I mean, we're the ones that build the buildings. It's our fault.
18: Yes.
17: It's not his fault if he wants to smash them down.
18: In years to come, I'm expecting to see Neil the Seal have his own car, be able to drive around the place.
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17: 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They're looking for a host. So that's

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1: I think like most of the nation, I'm obsessed with Neil the Seal from Hobart.
2: He's a great guy.
1: He's back again and he's causing havoc and I am loving all of the social media. I've got some highlights for you. This is just all different people capturing Neil over the years. 5 years, he's been visiting a small town down near Hobart.
2: He's getting bigger and bigger and all the time.
1: And he's 1,000 kilos this time.
2: Oh, my God.
1: I'm going to tell you why he's doing all of this stuff in a moment, but please enjoy Neil the Seal.
3: Oh, he's a big boy.
4: Jesus. Yes, Neil.
3: Neil versus the traffic.
4: Neil, what are you doing? Slow down, you. So even Neil didn't like him. Going too fast, wasn't they, Neil?
3: Don't like signs there, buddy.
5: You can't come in. You're too big. We can't keep you.
1: That was him trying to get into a fly screen door into somebody's house. So if you don't know who Neil is, he's a southern elephant seal. He's become Tasmania's most famous wild animal. He was born in 2020 in October at a place called Salem Bay near Hobart. He's 5 years old and he currently weighs a ton. That is 1,000 kilograms and he's still growing. He is going to reach about 4 tons.
0: No. Oh, my God.
1: And about 4 meters long. Now, what is unique about Neil is that they usually stay in sub-Antarctic islands, but he was born near there for some reason. They think some kind of accident. I mean, Tassie's cold, but it's not sub-Antarctic. Mm-hmm. Anyway, he's become famous for sleeping in the middle of the roads there, taking over beaches, knocking over traffic cones. Mm. He seems to love traffic cones and bollards. He's flattening fences. He's denting parked cars. There was a reel that went viral, I think it was last year, a woman ringing into work saying, I can't come to work because Neil the Seal's in front of my car and I can't get my car out of the driveway. But now there is a bit of talk that because it's becoming more dangerous, people are taking it. I guess the Neil the Seal stuff, we're getting too friendly and they're worried about people being close to him, kids wanting to have selfies, dogs approaching him. And so they're actually saying that he could maybe soon seriously injure someone. And so authorities might be forced to, and they keep trying to relocate him, but even take stronger action.
2: No,
1: there's talk about euthanasia. They can't. It would be just outrageous if they did that. I don't know what the answer is. I know he's a star. He's got 1.4 million followers on TikTok. Whoever started that TikTok account, well done. He is already around the size of a small car, but I'm suggesting, do we get him here to SeaWorld and can that happen? And can we open up the phones? Is that a solution? Does anybody know? Could we have him there? Because is someone from SeaWorld listening right now? Could Neil the Seal come here and live here to save him from being euthanized?
2: How do you even ship him? How would you get him here?
0: Just a massive truck, mate.
1: A big truck.
2: Yeah, but like you've got to get him on the truck. You've got to...
1: You'd have to put him to sleep.
2: Yeah.
1: A few darts and then pop him to sleep.
2: Oh,
1: and then,
2: you go?
1: Oh, I don't know. That's what I need to know. Does anybody know?
2: What are you doing, tribal darts?
1: I know. That's what they do. Pop him to sleep, pop him on a truck and pop him here. With the polar bears.
2: On the trip over. In the same area as the polar bears?
1: No, make an enclosure for Neil the Seal.
2: Yes.
1: I mean, if he's got 1.4 million followers on TikTok, he's going to be great for tourism.
2: But he
1: here.
2: Won't have any other seals to play with.
1: I know, and I don't know.
2: So
1: what would
2: you have to do?
1: I don't know what the answer is. I guess that's what I'm asking. Mm. What is the answer? Is it SeaWorld? Does anyone, like marine biology is like the most popular thing to ask a kid what they want to be when they grow up. So
2: then none of them do it when they grow up.
1: Does anybody know? Can you help us
0: out?
1: Give
0: us a call. 5571-1029. What should we do with Neil the Seal? I know I want it.
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0: Tonight, Hot Tomato, Gailey and Emily Jade here on your Sunday.
1: Yeah, we're just talking about Neil the Seal in Tassie, and because he's causing so much havoc, they're actually starting to talk about drastic measures like euthanasia. Mm. What should we do though, Sally? Have you got some ideas?
2: Lure him down the motorway with fish.
3: That's a long trip and a lot of fish.
1: Sally, I mean, it's a start, and that's all I'm asking. No idea is a bad idea when it comes to saving Neil the Seal.
3: That's right.
1: I like that. All right, there's a lot of fish and a long trip to SeaWorld.
3: Yeah. Righto, we've got Lisa from Robina. Lisa, what should happen with Neil?
4: Well, I'm not sure what should happen to him at this point, but I think we need to campaign with a good song and get an Aussie band out there, just like Spiderbait did with the Go-Go Girls song, Alex the Seal. I think we need to have a song about Neil the Seal. Put it out there, make it like a hot hit, and then somebody out there, we can start campaigning to get Neil in the safest place possible.
1: Yep.
4: But we start with a song like Alex the Seal.
3: Oliver's from Arundel and is 9 years old. What's your tip there, Oliver?
5: Well, I think that if he had to be, like, taken somewhere else, then they should try and find, like, another iceberg with other, like, seals like him. Or I reckon just maybe try and get him more away from land and, like, on the sea or, like, whatever.
1: Yeah, I agree.
3: Gotcha there. Good thinking there, Oliver.
1: All right, and we'll wrap it up with Rosie from Coomabah. What do you think, Rosie? This is a unique idea.
6: I actually think with all the AI and robotic stuff that's happening at the moment, that could they just create, like, a male seal for him to spar with?
1: Like a robot seal?
6: Yeah.
3: Oh, there's your movie. Then something goes wrong with its AI and then this seal is just taking over a town. Like frightening everyone like Jaws, but it's a seal. It's like angry seal.
1: Yeah, it's going to be called Seals on a Plane.
7: Hey, Rose, you got double pass to go. Check out Red Hot Summer Tour at Coolangatta Beach, mate. That's for you. Congratulations.
6: Oh, thank you so much.
1: I'll be back.
3: Yeah, can't wait to see that new movie, Seal-Nado.
1: Yeah, what? Seal-Nado.
8: No airport security. And no one weighing your bags at the gate. So, overpack if you want.
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1: We were talking about Neil the Seal, the elephant seal in Hobart, and Lisa gave us a challenge to help save him, and that is to write a theme song.
2: Lisa from Robina. Lisa, what should happen with Neil?
3: We need to campaign with a good song, just like Spiderbait did with the Go-Go Girls song, Alex the Seal.
1: Okay, Neil the Seal. I could get AI to write one and play it tomorrow. What do you think?
3: Yes.
1: Okay, so challenge accepted. Mm-hmm. Ask me to do something and I will get it done.
2: Ask yourself to do something and you will get it done.
1: Now, I'm very excited because, as I just said before, I asked AI to make it sound like Ella Langley, who's Gayley's favourite artist. Country is big right now, country music, especially in Tassie.
2: Yeah.
1: Could this be the theme song for Neil the Seal to help them with their tourism? Apparently, tourists are going nuts and driving into the little area of Hobart to try and catch a little look at Neil the Seal. Yeah.

0: of Neil the Seal.
1: Oh, I love it.
2: Do you like it?
1: I love it.
2: Did it sound like Ella enough
1: it,
2: for
1: it
2: you?
1: It sounded exactly like her.
2: Oh, my goodness.
1: We need to send it to her.
2: You think so?
1: Yes.
2: She can sing it at the Calgary Stampede.
1: Yeah, because it makes sense to them over there, won't it?

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8: Morning, I'm Jai Morse. The first strain of H5 bird flu has been detected in a native Australian seabird. The disease has been confirmed in a greater crested tern, the federal government describing it as a disturbing development. All other 11 cases have involved migratory birds from the sub-Antarctic region. Overseas, 15 people have died in waters off Vietnam after a speedboat capsized. The boat carrying 32 Indian tourists overturned around 400 metres from an island in the country's south. 21 passengers were also taken to hospital following the incident. Hundreds of thousands of Aussies could be missing out on free, life-saving bowel cancer screenings. A campaign led by the Australian government in partnership with Cancer Council Australia is urging locals to start screening from the age of 45 and to continue screening every 2 years.
9: Bowel cancer waits for no one. This test could save your life.
8: Minister for Health and Ageing Mark Butler speaking there. And calls for investigations into Sydney's light rail after 3 major incidents within 24 hours. New South Wales Rail Tram and Bus Union says the frequency of incidents is deeply alarming and the public deserves better. It comes after 2 trams recently caught on fire in the city's CBD and another's brakes failed. In sport, the Sharks have kept the Dolphins scoreless at home, smashing the team 66-0. Cronulla had already secured a 24-point halftime lead, more than doubling that by full-time. Dolphins co-captain Tom Gilbert issuing an apology after the thrashing.
10: We are sorry for our fans, especially our Redcliffe fans as well. It's disappointing for them, as it is disappointing for us, but about bouncing back, we will bounce back, but we have to address a few things in the short term, and like I said, we're just embarrassed.
8: Roosters winger Daniel Tupou celebrated his 300th game with a win over the Eels. And Linda Noskova's won the Wimbledon's women's singles, becoming the 3rd Czech woman to do so in 4 years. Jannik Sinner will take on Alexander Zverev in the men's final tomorrow. That's the latest in news and sport.
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15: Good morning, friends, and happy weekend. Liz Cantor with the latest on your beaches. And we've got small waves at the beach breaks right along the coast today with a dropping east-southeasterly swell. It's still reading around 3 foot at 10 seconds. The tide is on the run out to low around 11:30 a.m. Winds are currently northwesterly, so that will favour beaches from North Burley all the way up to the Spit. And the ocean temp has dropped back to a fresh 20 degrees, so you might want that wetsuit on. Get out there and have some fun. Tara will be back at 6 a.m. tomorrow morning with your next update.
8: Fine conditions today, tops of 23 and a low of 9. The sun is set to stick around for most of the week, with rain forecast from Thursday lasting into the weekend.
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Hot Tomato. That is New Music Centre Spyro Material Lover. Hello, Olivia, with you. Beautiful day, partly cloudy. It's the forecast looking nice. We are heading for 24:16 right now at the Seaway.

0: 1029 Hot Tomato, the Gold Coast best music variety. Good morning, Olivia, for your Sunday. Looking beautiful out there. And coming up, your chance to win a doubled Hot Tomatoes preview screening of Spider-Man Brand New Day, starring Tom Holland and Zendaya. Only in cinemas July 30, but join us the night before, the 29th of July, 6:30 at Event Cinemas Robina. That is coming up very soon. So is some Rosalyn and Barnsley.
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1: Bloody
2: and
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3: 225?
2: Yes. Just calculated it. I've walked past Caboolture, I've walked past Mullaney, past Gympie, and currently I am just near Butler's Knob.
1: Any relation, Trevor?
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3: Oh.
2: Which I also think sounds like you.
3: I can't wait for the next interesting place you're going to.
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2: Hi, it's Gibby from Upper Coomera.
1: Hello, Debbie from Upper Coomera. How are you this morning?
2: Very well, thank you.
1: Where are you going?
2: I'm picking up my son from Dragon Boat Training.
1: Oh, wow.
2: So they're based at Coomera at Dameron Leading Park there and have their training at 6:30 on a Sunday morning.
1: Oh, aren't they kind?
2: Aren't they?
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1: Well, the good news is you're going to Spider-Man Brand New Day.
2: That's amazing. My daughter will be so happy. She loves Spider-Man.
1: Oh, cool. Starring Tom Holland and Zendaya. Only in cinemas July 30, but you can join us the night before on the 29th. We'll catch you then, Debbie.
2: Fantastic. Thank you so much.
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0: on 1029 Hot Tomato, the sound of a stupidly loud motorbike on Hope Island Road at 3am. 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

0: 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Coming up, more chances to win tickets to the movies. 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
9: Hey there, I'm Jai Morse. Starting with breaking news, and a 48-year-old man has been charged with murder following the discovery of a woman's body in Queensland. The body was discovered late last night in bushland north of Toowoomba, believed to belong to missing woman Yana Armstrong. The 48-year-old man is set to face court tomorrow as investigations continue. Meantime, Melbourne's footy community has come together to bid farewell to one of their own. 27-year-old Nathan Fitzgerald passed away last week after sustaining serious head injuries during a reserves match in the city's north. The memorial ceremony was attended by more than 1,000 people. And in other news, a national campaign is urging younger Australians to screen for bowel cancer. Australians aged between 45 and 49 are being encouraged to request their first free kit to take part. Minister for Health and Ageing Mark Butler says we need more people to actually return the kits.
10: At the moment, only about 4 in 10 Australians who receive a kit in the mail return it. If that number increased to just 6 in 10, we'd literally save about 85,000 lives over the next 15 years. So when a kit comes through into your letterbox, don't put it in a drawer. Certainly don't throw it in the bin. Go through the process, put it in the mail.
9: In sport, Roosters winger Daniel Tupou celebrated his 300th game with a hat-trick. He becomes the first ever player to pull off the move during their 300th game, guiding the Roosters to a 28-12 win over the Eels. The Dolphins have been thrashed by the Sharks, remaining scoreless while Cronulla piled on 66 points. It moves the Sharks into the top four on the ladder and sees the Finns drop to number six. Coach Christian Wolf acknowledging it was a shocker.
11: All we can do is apologise, and we're a little bit embarrassed for the performance. As I said, I'm not quite sure where it came from, and as I said before, we've been great for 11 weeks. We have plenty of things to be really proud of, but we don't tonight.
9: Into the World Cup, it's currently 1-1 between Norway and England as they compete for a spot in the semi-finals. That's the latest in news and sport.
12: Heading out to the beach or coastal waterways? 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
9: Fine conditions today, tops of 23 and a low of 9. The sun is set to stick around for most of the week, with rain forecast from Thursday lasting into the weekend.
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1029 Hot Tomato, the Gold Coast best music variety. England have just scored again in the World Cup, so 2-1 to Norway. Well done, England. England are 2, Norway 1. Coming up, your chance to win tickets to the movie. Sorry, I'm a bit excited. Panic at the Disco also on the way.

0: 1029 Hot Tomato, Cyril, there she goes. And in the World Cup, England are leading 2-1 to Norway. Doing well, and I will keep you up to date. And also coming up, your chance to score a double pass, Hot Tomato's preview screening, Spider-Man Brand New Day, starring Tom Holland and Zendaya. Only in cinemas July 30, but we'll do it Wednesday the 29th, 6:30 at Event Cinemas Robina. Also to come, some Pink and John Farnham next.
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2: Hi, Libby. It's Lisa here. How are you going?
1: Good, Lisa. How are you?
2: Yeah, good, thank you. Happy Sunday. It's going to be another beautiful day. Absolutely stunning.
1: Oh, we're so lucky this weekend, aren't we?
2: We are. No rain inside by the look of it. Yeah. So awesome.
1: Beautiful. And congratulations. You got a double to Spider-Man Brand New Day starring Tom Holland and Zendaya, only in cinemas July 30.
2: Woohoo! Thanks, Olivia. Thanks, Hot Tomato. It's going to be another great movie to see. I can't wait to go and see it. That'll be awesome.
1: Should be good. All right, you enjoy that and have a good day.
2: Yeah, you too. No worries. Thanks a lot. Bye. Bye-bye.
1: You'll be seeing it for everyone else at the Hot Tomato preview screening at Event Cinemas Robina. 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

0: 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The sound you'd hear back in the 80s before you played the record you just bought from Sunflower Records at Pac Fair. Sounds old. 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

0: hot tomato, and it happened just 10 minutes ago. England defeated Norway 2-1 in the World Cup. 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
3: 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Bye.

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8: In sport, Roosters winger Daniel Tupou celebrated his 300th game with a hat-trick. He becomes the first ever player to pull off the move during their 300th game, guiding the Roosters to a 28-12 win over the Eels. Coach Trent Robinson's praised him for his performance.
9: It's exactly how he played. All he did was get to work, do the backfield work, do his defensive work. Didn't see much of the ball, but just kept doing his job. And then when the opportunities came, he finished them off.
8: Bulldogs captain Stephen Crichton has been stretchered off the field during their 40-16 loss to the Raiders. Crichton's injury a result of an incidental bump from Noah Martin. And England are through to the World Cup semi-finals after defeating Norway 2-1 in Miami. That's the latest in news and sport.
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8: Fine conditions today, tops of 23 and a low of 9. The sun is set to stick around for most of the week, with rain forecast from Thursday lasting into the weekend.
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